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If you've lost your way,

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Then it lightly touched down. Told me of a time he worked with minstrel shows.

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For my drinks and tips, but most of the time I spent behind these counters.